chain and love with so much pressure. Though the chance of loss is high, maybe

Instead of dreams, I slip out the door like everything else we lost. Trees arch to meet over me in the dark. It's a cathedral in the streets. Pews is parked, cars and stoops, street lamps, false moons in the canopy. Midnight in the garden, marooned by calamity. Pick my way through headstone and tomb. Spliff lit my path through the gloom. You learn to make do, you don't make it. Spoon naked, my face pressed to the nape of her neck. How long we got left? How long the train been gone? Some can feel it in air, never needed a forecast. Some come

0: reason that they pissed off. Damn. 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If they ain't talking money, that's missed calls.
1: Wait, damn.
0: I'm inside, but I still put that shit on.

I don't know if it's true or not. I lied, said I was done stressing. I can't punish with one weapon. We've seen debuts into sunsettings, from birth to death in just 1 second.

fallen feathers. Pray to a goddess cause she could alter weather. It's freaky patterns on my autumn sweater. Me and the seasons can fall forever. Saw Mr. Slater when he off the heathers. Notice given I wrote my boss a letter. I'm dedicating this to all the steppers. Cause preparation is a fickle mistress. You can be

0: finger checking wind conditions. Malicious spin into indecision. 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
1: Yo,
0: I don't eat that. One, two.
1: In the physical form, it's temporary. So I make the most of my time and pen the various techniques. I bless beats, skimming through press sheets for next week. But where I tend to carry that heat. And my own weight, bumping ghost face. Happy that my high head moments are now a cold case. Meaning a cold case to reflect on. I'm Teflon, so I'm protected without a vest on. Burning Zai with my affiliates. Peaceful yet killing it. I denounce my bad habits. Now I'm making these joints, staying on point. I sharpened my steel and took a stab at it. That's how I do. High up there, the cloud view. In the booth, that's soundproof. Clown who? I'm not joking, and we still smoking. Say where, we'll bring the loud through. Truth.
2: Going, man. 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I love it. It's amazing. It's beautiful. When's the album coming out?

0: 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And I feel great. Made in Britain, paid in Britain. Black British music.
1: Someone said that cab stopped suddenly and it all went downhill.
2: Why are you?

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There's no saving the ship from sailing. Distant neighbors were so close. Take me back when I get back home. Question, three dots got me looking at restaurants. Hence done, roses are red like my message was left on. Baker's doesn't want my cake and cause of course I wanna taste of something. Maybe your grass would have been greener without this shade you're chucking. Maybe

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1: You should see what you could be. Make you in wealthy unity. Take you and smelt immunity. You stupid, selfish human beings. Useless, helpless human needs. Human greed breeds feud and these. You and me sees news and sprees. 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

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This bloody sacrifice is the greatest.

0: Where have you been, my blue-eyed son? And where have you been, my darling young one? I've stumbled on the side of 12 misty mountains. I've walked and I've crawled on 6 crooked highways.
1: I've stepped in the middle of 7 sad forests. I've been out in the front of a dozen dead oceans. I've been 10,000 miles in the mouth of a graveyard.
0: And it's a hard.
2: And it's a hard.
0: It's a hard. It's a hard.
1: It's a hard.
0: It's a hard.
2: And it's a hard.
3: Rains are gonna fall. And what did you see, my green-eyed son? And what did you see, my darling young one? I saw a newborn baby with wild wolves all around it. I saw a highway of diamonds with nobody on it. I saw a black branch with blood that kept dripping. I saw a room full of men with their hammers and bleeding. I saw a white ladder
1: covered with water. I saw 10,000 talkers whose tongues were ever broken. I saw guns and sharp swords in the hands of young children.
3: And it's a hard.
2: And it's a hard.
3: And it's a hard.
1: It's a hard.
2: It's a hard.
1: It's a hard. It's a hard.
2: It's a hard.
3: And it's a hard rain's gonna fall.
2: It's a hard rain's gonna fall.

0: And what did you hear, my darling young one?
1: I heard the sound of a thunder
0: I
1: that
0: heard
1: roared
0: the sound
1: out a warning.
0: Of a thunder
1: I heard the sound
0: that roared out a warning. I heard the roar of a wave
2: that could drown
0: the whole world.
1: That could drown the whole world. I heard 100 drummers whose hands were ablaze. I heard 10,000
0: whispering
1: and nobody
0: listened.
1: I heard one person starve. I heard many people laughing. I heard the song of a poet who died in the gutter.
3: I heard the sound of a clown who cried in the alley.
1: It's a hard rain. Is it gonna fall?
4: Who did he meet, my blue-eyed son? Who did he meet, my darling young one? I met a young child
5: beside a dead pony. I met a white man who walked a black dog. I met a young woman, her body.
4: The body was burning.
1: Her body was burning.
5: I met a young girl.
4: He
5: gave me a rainbow.
6: I met one man who was wounded in love.
5: I met another man who was wounded in hatred.
6: It's a hard rain.
5: It's
6: gonna fall.

0: What do you do now, my gray-eyed son? And what do you do now, my darling young one?
1: What do you do now, my gray-eyed son?
0: I'll go back out before the rain starts falling.
1: What do you do now, my darling young one?
2: I'll walk to the depths of the deepest dark forest.
0: The deepest dark forest.
2: Where the people are many.
0: Where the people are many and my hands are all empty.
2: Empty.
0: And where the pellets of poison are flooding their waters.

0: and the executioner's face is always well hidden.
1: And the executioner's face is always well hidden.
0: For black is the color, and none is the number.
1: And I'll tell it, and speak it, think it, and breathe it.
0: And reflect from the mountain, so all souls can see it.
2: Then I'll stand on the ocean until I start sinking.
0: But I'll know my song well before I start singing. And it's hard. It's a heart.
1: It's a heart. It's a heart.
3: It's a heart.
4: And it's a heart.
1: It's a heart.
5: And it's a heart.
0: It's a heart.
6: It's a heart.
7: It's a heart.
8: It's a heart.
9: It's a heart.
10: It's a heart.
11: It's a heart.
0: It's a heart.
12: It's a heart.
0: It's a heart.
13: It's a heart.
0: It's a
13: heart.
0: It's
14: a heart.
0: It's a heart.
15: It's a heart.
16: It's a heart.
17: It's a heart.
18: It's gonna fall.
19: It's a heart.
20: The hard rains are gonna fall.

0: have you been, my blue-eyed son? And where have you been, my darling young one?
1: And what did you hear, my brown-eyed son?
2: And what do you see, my darling young one?
3: I met one man who was wounded in love. I met another man who was wounded in hatred.
4: I met a young child beside a dead pony.
5: I saw a black branch with blood that kept dripping.
6: What do you do now, my green-eyed son? What do you do now?

Honestly, if you're ever second guessing anything, just do it. Just do it. Say yes to life. Live life to the fullest, because it's you only get to live it once.